0: eat? You can't have any pudding! How can you have any pudding if you don't eat your meat?
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0: don't eat your meat!
1: Yes!
0: Can't you even have any pudding?
1: Can you have any pudding?
0: Don't